0: Hier ist der nächste Frühlingshit auf Hase Radio.
1: I was all but 22, I think at the time. I'd been out on the road, lonely at night. And it'd been a while

beer joint with a few of the guys. With this cute little country girl called Maya. And boy, let me tell you, she was the prettiest thing I'd ever seen in a pair of boots. Well, she walked right up to me, handed me a beer. Gave me a look like, let's get out of here.

harder to change. You might find yourself alone with just your shame. But it's not

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I loved you at first glance. You read your lines so cleverly and never missed a cue. 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You seemed to change, you acted strange, and why I've never known. Honey, you lied when you said you loved me, and I had no cause to doubt you. But I'd rather go on hearing your lies than to go on living without you. 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And if he won't come back to me, then they can bring the curtain down.

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I'll state my case of

0: 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And that's when I have to ask myself, Lord, you are so awesome. You are so powerful. Why did you die for someone like me? Please tell me, Lord.
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